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So, if you guys in the band are ready, let's wail for the nice people, huh? 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One, two, three.

0: Grace and Dinah, Dolly, Madonna and Mabel, they are all fine as Mink and Sable. You may not be classed with the elite, baby.
1: I try.
0: And you may not be hip to that jive like they talk in the street. 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

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How many different ways are there to say I love you? Ti voglio bene, te quiero, ich liebe dich, je t'adore. I love you. No need to say it any other way. And honey, honey, you love me? Oh.

0: 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Dit zijn de 1000 van Radio Minerva.
1: All of me, why not take all of me? Can't you see, I'm no good without you. Take my lips.

0: is a trap.
1: Sometimes I go to Coney Island.
0: Oh, the beach is divine.
1: And I love the Yankees.
0: Jeter's just fine.

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Try to remember. And if you remember, then follow. Oh, why does it seem that the past is always better? We look back and we think the winters were warmer, the grass was greener, the skies were bluer, and smiles were

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You know, it might be my last chance with you. Oh well, I might as well get it over. You see, because the things that I have to say

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1: Oh, gosh, Bert, I really wanna go, but you just don't.

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Well, do you smile to tempt a lover, Mona Lisa? Or is this your way to hide a broken heart? Many dreams have been brought to your doorstep. They just lie there

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Are you warm? Are you real, Mona Lisa? Are just a cold and lonely, lovely work of art? Are just a cold and lonely, lovely work of art? Are just a cold and lonely, lovely work of art? Are just a cold and lonely, lovely work of art?